0: écoutez toujours plus de tubes ?
1: Évasion.
0: Seulement sur Évasion.
2: She work it, girl, she work the bowl. She break it down, she take it low. She's fine as hell, she's about the dough. Doing a thing right on the floor. And money, money she making. Look at the way she's shaking. Make you wanna touch her, wanna taste her.

0: Yo, man.
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1: Yo, what do you want, man?
0: My girl just caught me.
1: You made her catch you?
0: I don't know how I let this happen.
1: But who?
0: The girl next door, you know?
1: Man.
0: I don't know what to do.
1: Say it wasn't you.
0: Huh?

0: heart to say that I'd rather stay awake when I'm asleep, because my dreams are bursting at the seams.
1: Évasion. Toujours plus de tubes.
2: Toujours plus de tubes.
1: Avec Amel Bent, l'amour ça se donne.